Everybody came Varanasi and see the Ganga. Ganga, symbol of the divine, symbol of the Shanti, symbol of the

we got a thing that's based on a kind of Latin rhythm known as the bossa nova. But it is not really a bossa nova, but we think that you will dig this. Because this is the bossa nova.

not really a bossa nova, but we got a thing that's based on a kind of Latin rhythm known as the bossa nova. But it is not really a bossa nova, because

0: first, I'd like to ask you a few questions.
1: That's very important.
2: Do you know who I am?
3: I don't know.
4: Is it true?
3: I don't know.
4: Are you being coy?
3: Well, I don't know.
5: Don't get me mad.
6: We only want to ask you a couple of questions.
7: Do you know him?
8: I really don't know.
6: Who else was with you?
9: I don't know. I really don't know.
10: Do you think I had something to do with this?
9: Don't be afraid. You understand?
6: I'm trying to help, that's all. But you must cooperate.
11: One.

0: You understand that?
1: You understand?
2: I don't know.
3: I don't know.
4: Sometimes I don't know all the answers.
5: Perhaps this photograph will refresh your memory.
6: Who else was with you? Who else was with you?
7: Do you think I had something to do with this?
8: Don't be afraid. You understand?
9: I'm trying to help, that's all. But you must cooperate.
10: Free.

0: What's your opinion?
1: What do we do now?
2: You realize the danger that you and your friend have risked.
3: Try to understand what is happening to you.
4: Don't you remember?
5: I know. I know.
6: 1, 2, 3, 4.
7: Do you think I had something to do with this?
8: Look in my eyes. Look in my eyes. You know me. You know me.

lady. There's a deep manly voice, loud and clear. And a cowboy may brag about things that he's done with his women. But the ones who brag loudest are the ones that are most likely queer.